James Bible was published. The Royal Melbourne Golf Club was established in 1891. And in 1946, Leslie Goldstein was born in New York City. She, of course, we know her better as Leslie Gore, only 17 when she had her first hit with It's My Party. And as I mentioned, I didn't realise this, but she played Catwoman's assistant Pussycat in two episodes of Batman, as in the original Batman, that one. And here she is. This is Judy's Turn to Cry, Leslie Gore's Sunshine.

0: history shows us is that these breathers don't last forever. And more often than not, by the time people realize the bottom has come and gone and the market already started moving again. And that's the key point, really, because real estate isn't about reacting to headlines. It's about understanding timing, behavior, and having the confidence to make informed decisions. So yes, we are likely heading into a shift. There are factors at play, of course, interest rates, global uncertainty, and they will have an impact. But this isn't a time to panic. It's a time to be informed, to be considered, and to work with someone who understands the patterns, not just the moment. Because if history has taught us anything, it's that markets breathe. They don't stop.
1: Good on you, Kalina. Thanks very much for your time this morning. That's the real estate topic of the week with our real estate guru, Kalina Stano on Sunshine FM. 104.